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San Antonio, thank you so much. It's been an exciting night here tonight. Thank you for making another of my dreams. I can't thank you guys enough. Thank you, Jesus Christ, for all your blessings, for keeping me 33 years of my career here tonight. Thank you, the city of San Antonio. Thank you, Market Square. Thank you, Henry Broom and Bill. Thank you for La Familia Martinez. Thank you for Freddie Records. And also thank all the cities that came here tonight to witness this beautiful concert. Los quiero mucho con toda mi vida. Que Diosito los bendiga.

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We're here now, and we're here to stay.

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1: 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We're not background noise. 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

soy tu tía Mariana. That's right, it's your auntie Mariana. Les invito a que sigan escuchando. We invite you. Que nada, una pena. We continue to grow here in Kickapoo Radio. Que suena, moco. Hey.

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1: Hola, soy tu tía Mariana. That's right, it's your auntie Mariana. Les invito a que sigan escuchando. We invite you. Que nada, escúne, petna. We continue to grow here in Kickapoo Radio. Que suena, moco. Hey.

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You almost kick it. Thank you. 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

0: Oh, Nino, get out. 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See me, man, I come on the primo, keto rap. Naiman up in it on Waika. Guns N' Roses, ACDC, Megadeth, Testament, Slayer. 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

0: Hey, relájate con tu amigo Ariel Rodríguez Suque. 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

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I keep on my corner, I put it. I keep a peritoman, yeah, I'm kick for radio. You have a make when I go talk with. I see my dog, but I'm going to yeah, country hour in and okay, listen to your song. 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And I see my dog, but it's George Strait, Alan Jackson, Easton Corbett, and Midland. 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

0: My name is James Green. I'm from the Kickapoo Rays in Kansas. Want to give a shout out to Kickapoo Radio. It was a fun day today. Thank you.
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3: Hey, this is Cesar Flores. 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We love you.

0: Oh, Nino, Pieto, can I record a pomani pepper at the Kickapoo radio station? See me, man, I come on the primo kit or up. Naima Napinito Noeka, Guns N' Roses, ACDC, Megadeth, Testament, Slayer. Nita Penino Mania Chiki Capo, Onoekan Pepper at the money. Sama came on the primo, Nesi, me man Noeke, Waira Quake up. Nita, Atokan any theoretic.
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0: Hey, ladies and gentlemen, Nino Namosa Apuata. This is Eddie Moose Anico from the background actor from the movie Killers of the Flower Moon. 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

0: 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All kinds of different good kind of music, and just relaxes before I get on the road. It helps with road rage and everything like that. 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

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And si mata ko perta buko na ya country hour, ni no ki listen to your song. 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He said, "Okay, now, quick, in the country hour, I go to the pets and these are pets and then months no dog perto mana. And it's a

0: Patti, let's listen to this song. No, Lyle, I want to listen to this song. If the world was ending, I want to be next to you. Calm down, you two. Hey, Roman numeral 7, babe, drop it like it's hot. If this world was mine, I'd take your dreams and make them multiply. Let's listen to Kickapoo Radio. So listen up. Ya no hay reconciliación,
1: esto es punto y aparte. It is the right time, and I am saying hi to my kids, Layla, Lyle, and Gotti. We are now in the hottest hits, so stay tuned, everybody.
0: Hey. 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Non-stop, no limits. Turn it up. We're the nation that brings you the heat and connects us all, no matter where you're tuning in from. Stay tuned, because with us, the music never stops.